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And with that, we're just past 5. Hi, it's Brian here. You want to win more free concert tickets? 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That show is just announced. It's happening June 1st at Veterans Memorial Coliseum in Portland. Yeah, June 1st of 2027. It's A Perfect Circle with The Cult. 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Right now, it's Nine Inch Nails.

Evil Eye from Fu Manchu. 92.9 FM. Hey, what's up? It's Brian here. Tomorrow morning, we'll have another concert announcement. It's a big tour happening next year. Details with Gustav here on 92.9. And here is Fontaine's DC.

see Brian at a lot of shows, usually up front and high. On Life. Afternoons with Brian.

It's the Dandy Warhols on 92.9 FM. Bohemian like you. It's Brian along with you. Hi, thanks for listening. Checking out the 92.9 Outside Report. 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Okay, so a few clouds tonight. Upper 40s, the overnight low. Going to see partly sunny and 80 for Friday. Sunny and 80 for Saturday. Upper 80s. Close to 90 for Sunday and lots of sunshine. What? It's October. Yeah, dig it. Monday, mid-80s, lots of sunshine into next week with all that, too. So, good weekend to get out and do stuff, including, don't forget, it's the Oregon Cancer Bike Out Funner Fest happening Saturday at Winoga Snow Park. 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
4: 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The Flaming Lips are reissuing At War with the Mystics for its 20th anniversary in November. The special edition will be available on vinyl and CD and features two live albums and dozens of rarities, more than 30 of which were previously unreleased, including a version of Bohemian Rhapsody. And Fontaine's DC have dropped a video for another new song called Tongue from their forthcoming album, Dopamine Chamber. And finally, New Order, accompanied by a four-piece string quartet, performed at the opening night party at the Palace of Versailles in France to celebrate the 20th anniversary of the film Marie Antoinette. My name is Chris. That's the 92.9 Music News, and it's brought to you by McMenamin's Old St. Francis School with free live music every Wednesday at 7 p.m.
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It's Weezer featuring Wednesday, and we might as well be strangers on 92.9 FM. Pearl Jam, Yellow Ledbetter before that. Hi, it's Brian hanging around with you. Thank you so much for hanging around with me. You know, I was checking out backyardbend.com, the local deals section. 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

It's Freaking Out from Michigander on 92.9. Hi, it's Brian here. Checking out the live music lineup. We want to go see some live music tonight. Franchotone is over the, it's the Franchotone Trio at the Commonwealth Pub tonight. Have a good show, guys. Hot Melange is at Solar Wine Bar. Pina Colada at Rivers Place. We've got Doc Manos at Mountain Burger. And Brianna Gonzalez is over at The Lot. That is your live music lineup for tonight. 92.9 FM with Rise Against. It kills me.

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Hi, it's Brian here. Maynard's other band, A Perfect Circle, they just announced a big tour, and they're going to be stopping in Portland on June 1st, 2027. Win your tickets from Gustav tomorrow morning before they even go on sale. Yeah, they go on sale at 10 tomorrow morning at Ticketmaster.com. Gustav will have tickets up for grabs. He's giving them away before 10. So listen in to win. Space Hog now. In the meantime, it's 92.9.

You got the Dirty Heads with One of Those Days, Nutty 2-9. It's Brian here. Okay, so gorgeous weather. It feels like summer all over again. Nice weekend. Saturday's going to be right about 80. Well, tomorrow's going to be about 80 degrees, too. We'll see more clouds on Friday than Saturday. Sunny on Sunday with a high close to 90. Mid-80s on Monday, low 80s for Tuesday and Wednesday, and lots of sunshine. So it's like summertime all over again. 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

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It's Brian here. Hey, thanks for hanging with me. I appreciate you. I'll be back on with you tomorrow afternoon around 3 o'clock. Take care of yourselves. Enjoy the night. I leave you with Death Cab for Cutie on 92.9 FM.

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Hey, it's Gustav. I will have your last chance to win tickets to A Perfect Circle before they go on sale. Plus, a Vintage Vault Friday with some classics I'll bet you haven't heard in a while. 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
4: 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The Flaming Lips are reissuing At War with the Mystics for its 20th anniversary in November. The special edition will be available on vinyl and CD and features two live albums and dozens of rarities, more than 30 of which were previously unreleased, including a version of Bohemian Rhapsody. And Fontaines D.C. have dropped a video for another new song called Tongue from their forthcoming album Dopamine Chamber. And finally, New Order, accompanied by a four-piece string quartet, performed at the opening night party at the Palace of Versailles in France to celebrate the 20th anniversary of the film Marie Antoinette. My name is Chris. That's the 92.9 Music News, and it's brought to you by McMenamin's Old St. Francis School with free live music every Wednesday at 7 p.m.
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1: 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The Flaming Lips are reissuing At War with the Mystics for its 20th anniversary in November. The special edition will be available on vinyl and CD and features two live albums and dozens of rarities, more than 30 of which were previously unreleased, including a version of Bohemian Rhapsody. M. Fontaine's DC have dropped a video for another new song called Tongue from their forthcoming album Dopamine Chamber. And finally, New Order, accompanied by a four-piece string quartet, performed at the opening night party at the Palace of Versailles in France to celebrate the 20th anniversary of the film Marie Antoinette. My name is Chris. That's the 92.9 Music News, and it's brought to you by McMenamin's Old St. Francis School, with free live music every Wednesday at 7 p.m.
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1: Good morning, I'm David Miller with your headlines for Friday, October 2nd, 2026. A Bend Church nonprofit is giving away free children's clothing to families in need this Sunday, October 4th. God's Closet is a nonprofit organization that has helped hundreds of people over the past 7 years. Twice a year, it gives away clothes to families with babies and children up to the age of 12. The God's Closet clothing giveaway is this Sunday, 9 a.m. to 1 p.m. at Seventh-day Adventist Church on Brookswood Boulevard in Bend. The City of Bend is holding an open house next week as it presents plans to add 2 roundabouts and 2 traffic signals in Northeast Bend on Olney and Revere Avenues. Roundabouts are planned for Northeast 8th Street and Olney Avenue, where there is currently a signaled intersection. Another is planned for 8th and Revere, where it's a four-way stop. Signals are planned at Northeast 4th Street and Olney and 4th Street and Revere, which are currently four-way stops. The project website notes that the city has a roundabout first policy where possible. Water utility upgrades, if needed, and walking and biking safety improvements are also planned for these projects. The Humane Society of Central Oregon is offering 50% off adoption fees for all available dogs through Saturday, October 10th, as part of its Barktober adoption promotion. The discount includes dogs of all ages, from puppies and adolescents to adults and seniors. Each dog adoption includes spay or neuter surgery, age-appropriate vaccinations, a microchip, collar, identification tag, and leash. Adopters also receive a complimentary health exam at a participating local veterinary clinic, food to help their new pet transition home, and toys and treats in a goodie box and special offers from local pet businesses. HSCO's standard adoption process still applies, and required dog licensing fees are separate from the adoption fee. With your headlines, I'm David Miller. Have a fantastic Friday and a great weekend.
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The latest from A Perfect Circle on 92.9 FM. We just heard Starless. And I am Gustav. More on A Perfect Circle later on this morning. But let's start things off with another awesome concert announcement right now. Greta Van Fleet and the Kooks. Look at that. They're playing the Moda Center over in Portland on the 25th of March. Tickets on sale Wednesday, October 14th at 10 a.m. through Live Nation. On the way, we've got a look at the weather, also the 92.9 Outdoor Report this hour. This being a Vintage Vault Friday, here's ABC on 92.9.

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down out of New Orleans and he's traveling with the carnival shows. 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

It's Primus 92.9 FM, Winona's Big Brown Beaver, and my name's Gustav. Here's what's up with the weather today and going into the weekend around here in Central Oregon. We're starting things off partly sunny, and then we get mostly sunny tomorrow and also into Sunday. We're going to reach 77 degrees today, even warmer the next couple days here, getting into the mid-80s by Sunday. Wow, for sure not typical around here. Overnight, we're in the mid-40s. 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

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My name's Gustav with the 92.9 Outdoor Report for this morning. And the Sisters Astronomy Club are having a star watch this evening. Club members will be on hand with telescopes to share their knowledge and views of the sky with attendees. Now, this event will be at the west end of the south parking lot of Sisters High School. It goes from 6:30 until 8:30 this evening, and it's looking like the weather is going to be really good for this, but you're welcome to get more details at sistersrecreation.com about this event this evening. 92.9 Outdoor Report is brought to us by Tokyo Starfish in their three locations, South Highway 97, Southeast 3rd Street, and Arizona Avenue next to Podski. Tokyo Starfish, get yours. 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
1: Good morning, I'm David Miller with your headlines for Friday, October 2nd, 2026. A Bend Church nonprofit is giving away free children's clothing to families in need this Sunday, October 4th. God's Closet is a nonprofit organization that has helped hundreds of people over the past 7 years. Twice a year, it gives away clothes to families with babies and children up to the age of 12. The God's Closet clothing giveaway is this Sunday, 9 a.m. to 1 p.m. at Seventh-day Adventist Church on Brookswood Boulevard in Bend. The City of Bend is holding an open house next week as it presents plans to add 2 roundabouts and 2 traffic signals in Northeast Bend on Olney and Revere Avenues. Roundabouts are planned for Northeast 8th Street and Olney Avenue, where there is currently a signaled intersection. Another is planned for 8th and Revere, where it's a 4-way stop. Signals are planned at Northeast 4th Street and Olney and 4th Street and Revere, which are currently 4-way stops. The project website notes that the city has a roundabout first policy where possible. Water utility upgrades, if needed, and walking and biking safety improvements are also planned for these projects. The Humane Society of Central Oregon is offering 50% off adoption fees for all available dogs through Saturday, October 10th, as part of its Barktober adoption promotion. The discount includes dogs of all ages, from puppies and adolescents to adults and seniors. Each dog adoption includes spay or neuter surgery, age-appropriate vaccinations, a microchip, collar, identification tag, and leash. Adopters also receive a complimentary health exam at a participating local veterinary clinic, food to help their new pet transition home, and toys and treats in a goodie box, and special offers from local pet businesses. HSCO's standard adoption process still applies, and required dog licensing fees are separate from the adoption fee. With your headlines, I'm David Miller. Have a fantastic Friday and a great weekend.
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Vintage Fault Friday on 92.9 FM, The Jam, and that's entertainment. I am Gustav. We have another check on the weather coming up this hour, and a certain legendary punk musician has been out on tour with another band, so will he get back together with his original bandmates? I'm going to tell you more coming up here. It's 92.9. 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

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Now, Johnny Rotten's band, Public Image Limited, have been out on tour for a time now, and I guess he's now back to John Lydon, but the Sex Pistols have also been playing some shows, but without Johnny Rotten. So if you're wondering if these guys will ever get back together again with the original lineup, the short answer is no. Johnny has nothing nice to say about what the Sex Pistols are up to right now, so yeah, it's not

Yeah, getting us in the mood for Halloween later this month in this Vintage Vault Friday on 92.9 The Ramones and Pet Sematary. And here's what's going on with the weather today and headed into the weekend around here in Central Oregon. Starting things off partly sunny, then we get mostly sunny tomorrow and also into Sunday. We're going to reach 77 degrees today, even warmer the next couple days. Potentially the mid-80s on Sunday. Definitely not typical around here for sure. Overnight, we're in the mid-40s next couple evenings. 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I am Gustav. 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
1: Good morning, I'm David Miller with your headlines for Friday, October 2nd, 2026. A Bend Church nonprofit is giving away free children's clothing to families in need this Sunday, October 4th. God's Closet is a nonprofit organization that has helped hundreds of people over the past 7 years. Twice a year, it gives away clothes to families with babies and children up to the age of 12. The God's Closet clothing giveaway is this Sunday, 9 a.m. to 1 p.m. at Seventh-day Adventist Church on Brookswood Boulevard in Bend. The City of Bend is holding an open house next week as it presents plans to add 2 roundabouts and 2 traffic signals in Northeast Bend on Olney and Revere Avenues. Roundabouts are planned for Northeast 8th Street and Olney Avenue, where there is currently a signaled intersection. Another is planned for 8th and Revere, where it's a 4-way stop. Signals are planned at Northeast 4th Street and Olney and 4th Street and Revere, which are currently 4-way stops. The project website notes that the city has a roundabout first policy where possible. Water utility upgrades, if needed, and walking and biking safety improvements are also planned for these projects. The Humane Society of Central Oregon is offering 50% off adoption fees for all available dogs through Saturday, October 10th, as part of its Barktober adoption promotion. The discount includes dogs of all ages, from puppies and adolescents to adults and seniors. Each dog adoption includes spay or neuter surgery, age-appropriate vaccinations, a microchip, collar, identification tag, and leash. Adopters also receive a complimentary health exam at a participating local veterinary clinic, food to help their new pet transition home, and toys and treats in a goodie box, and special offers from local pet businesses. HSCO's standard adoption process still applies, and required dog licensing fees are separate from the adoption fee. With your headlines, I'm David Miller. Have a fantastic Friday and a great weekend.
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92.9 FM, we just heard Kings of Leon. That is Super Soakers. So some new stuff is coming from those guys. Their 10th studio album called Oh My Beloved, that is out in early November from Kings of Leon. And it's sounding like it's going to be a little different for those guys. Bit more stripped back, more down-tempo for Kings of Leon. I am Gustav. It's a Vintage Vault Friday around here. So let's hear this one from the Smiths, Hand in Glove on 92.9.

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92.9 FM, Parabola from Tool, and the Oregon Cancer Bike Out is presenting Funner Fest. It's happening tomorrow at Winoga Snow Park. You can ride an assortment of trails in small groups, including Funner, Tiddlywinks, Tyler's Traverse, and more. 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So be a part of it, all right? Register right now at nevercancer.org for this. So on this Vintage Vault Friday, we travel back to the very beginning of the 80s with this punk classic, and it's Agent Orange on 92.9.

Black Crowes on 92.9 FM and Hard to Handle. Good morning to you. I am Gustav. Yeah, it's our Friday, the first Friday of the month of October. That means a Vintage Vault Friday is happening right now. And I'm going to play another early 80s punk track for you. These guys still at it. In fact, they're playing down in Sacramento this weekend. Robert Trujillo from this band has also been playing with Metallica. Now, the tune that has that famous soft drink mention in it, Institutionalized Suicidal Tendencies on 92.9.

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Still to come this hour, I will have your last chance to win tickets before they go on sale to go and see A Perfect Circle. Tickets on sale coming up at 10 a.m. here. So we could finally get that solo album before the end of the year from Michael Stipe of REM, but he says it's been kind of slow going and that being in REM set the bar pretty high for him. This is Radio Free Europe on 92.9.

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It's a shame about Ray and the Lemonheads on 92.9 FM, a perfect circle playing Veterans Memorial Coliseum in Portland along with the Cult opening. This show is coming up 1st of June next year. Tickets go on sale in just a few minutes here at 10 a.m. through Ticketmaster.com. I have your last chance right now to win tickets to a perfect circle before you can buy them. I'm looking for caller 7 at 617-9270. Good luck. It's a Vintage Vault Friday, and we head back to the rough and tumble pre-under-the-Milky-Way days of the church. This is Tantalized on 92.9.

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Stone Temple Pilots and Sour Girl on 92.9 FM. If you've been watching the crime series Neely on Amazon Prime, you would have heard that tune in one of the episodes. I know, kind of a cool surprise there. That series, by the way, definitely worth checking out if you're looking to binge something this weekend. All right, speaking of the weekend, that's going to do it for me. Have an amazing time next couple days here. Enjoy the weather. Chris is next to continue this Vintage Vault Friday with your requests on the way at noon with Lunch Blocks. So think about some cool vintage classics for that one and get in touch with Chris. I am Gustav, leaving you with one of my all-time favorites. It's Duran Duran on 92.9.

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And hi to you. My name is Chris. We made it to another Friday together. We got to celebrate. Come on. If you're in your car or your truck, honk your horn, flash your light. It's warm enough to put your arm out, twirl around in your swivel chair. If you're already in the office, kick your covers off, sip your cup of coffee, whatever you got to do to celebrate that it's Friday. And it's our special Vintage Vault Friday, the first Friday of every month. Going to delve a little bit deeper into our library. Thanks for tuning in this morning. If you want to hear something, let me know. 617-9270. 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This song I'm going to start my show today with, released in 1979 from his debut studio album, The Pleasure Principle. Fun fact about Gary Numan, his mom did his makeup. This is Cars 92.9. It's Vintage Vault Anarchy Friday.

It's our special Vintage Vault Anarchy Friday on 92.9 FM. That is Television with See No Evil. We heard the live version of Aneurysm from Nirvana. My name is Chris. We have just a whole slew of spectacular days coming our way, starting today. Sunshine 80, 48 overnight, 81 on Saturday, 87 on Sunday, 83 on Monday, 81 Tuesday. And it just keeps going like that. It's summer all over again in Central Oregon, sitting at 63 right now. There are a little bit of clouds hanging around out there, but it's really not affecting much. You can go to backyardband.com and look at that forecast yourself. Thank you so much to Bi-Mart. It's the Dirty Heads, one of those days, 92.9 Anarchy Friday.

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The Damned are currently on their final Damnation 50 tour, which I'm assuming is maybe their final tour of their career. Nothing in the Pacific Northwest, but if you really wanted to see them, you can go to the Fillmore in San Francisco in November. I saw them play about 25 years ago in Los Angeles. They were pretty great. I wasn't expecting anything. I was expecting old dudes, and they killed it. I'm not sure what they're like 25 years later, but I'm hoping that Captain Sensible still plays in his underwear. Dave in Sun River, thank you for your extensive list of suggestions for today. I'll try and play a few more for you, but there you go. That was for you. My name is Chris. It's Weezer. We might as well be strangers on Anarchy Friday, 92.9.

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Sublime on Anarchy Friday and 92.9 FM. The Police did so lonely. I will delve into the live music lineup in about 10 minutes. And this is Chris for Hungry Hound. 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The food is made in small batches. 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And she needed it. 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

Tame Impala Loser on 92.9 FM. We also heard Too Much Pressure from The Selector on our special Vintage Vault Friday. My name is Chris. This evening, things you can do for our live music lineup include heading to Hayden Holmes Amphitheater for Black Label Society with special guests Zach Sabbath and Dark Chapel. 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And also this evening at Frankie's and Sisters, it's Mark Kwan, Terrence Neal, and Karen Ann for their singer-songwriters series. 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

That's Fun Boy 3 and their version of Our Lips Are Sealed on our special Vintage of All Friday on 92.9 FM. You probably didn't know that Terry Hall, singer of Fun Boy 3 and the Specials, co-wrote that song with Jane Wiedlin from the Go-Go's, which is why the Go-Go's have a version of it as well. Alice in Chains did Man in the Box, and good morning. My name is Chris. Hit me up with what you want for a lunch block today. They're going to start at noon. 617-9270 for your lunch block today. 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And don't forget, when you do get your lunch block played, you could win some fresh dog food from Hungry Hound or perhaps that $50 gift card to the Cottonwood Cafe.

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0: Breast and Pocket from the Pretenders on our special Vintage Vault to Anarchy Friday on 92.9 FM. Chrissy Hind, one of my longtime heroes. And I have the greatest memory of my dad, me one time playing that song. I don't even know when or where I was, but I remember my dad just saying, that's a really great song. I love that. My name is Chris. Coming up in about 10 minutes, I'll update you on our stellar weather. It's so nice. Lunch Block's on the way, and Noah Khan is next on 92.9 Anarchy Friday.
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That's new music from Michigander. That is Taxi on 92.9 FM. You two did 40. And hello there. My name is Chris. We're going to see about 80 degrees at our highest of warmth today. 48 overnight, 82 on Saturday, near 90 on Sunday. And just a really great looking beginning of the week as well. Currently sitting at 73 in Southwest Bend. You can see that forecast at backyardbend.com. In music news today, Rancid have announced a 30th anniversary box set of their seminal album, And Out Come the Wolves. It's going to feature a plethora of bonus material, live albums, memorabilia, pieces of art, etc. You can pre-order that now. Fontaine's D.C. are bringing their Dopamine Chamber tour in North America next year. The closest they're going to get to us is Seattle. In May with West Side Cowboy opening. I might have to do a road trip for that one. Turnstile performing on this weekend, Saturday Night Live season debut. And Austin City Limits Music Festival returns this weekend for its 25th anniversary, and you can stream that on Disney Plus and Hulu. That's our music news brought to you by McMoneyman's Old St. Francis School with free live music every Wednesday at 7 p.m. Jeremiah up first. Maynard James Keenan must be on everybody's mind with the A Perfect Circle show happening next year in Portland, because we're going to start Jeremiah's Lunch Block with Tool, Anima, 92.9.

The Offspring, I Choose on Lunchbox on 92.9 FM. We also heard Feel Good Drag from Anne Berlin. Thank you to the Cottonwood Cafe in Sisters. They are serving up breakfast and lunch with a side of warmth and a friendly face. My name is Chris. I don't know if you heard our concert announcement, the Red Clay Strays, coming back to Hayden Homes Amphitheater next August 21st with special guest St. Paul and the Broken Bones. 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And later on this afternoon, your first chance to win some tickets to go see the Red Clay Strays before you can buy them. Sorry. Brian will be giving away those tickets, and he'll give you all the details at 3 o'clock this afternoon. Oasis, Live Forever on Lunch Block, Sun 92.9.

The Rave Ups positively lost me on Lunchbox on 92.9 FM. You might recognize that from Pretty in Pink, the scene where Andy and Ducky have their big fight in the club. The Rave Ups are playing that in the background. My name is Chris. This coming Sunday, it's Heaven Can Wait. It's a 5K walk or run, and that is happening in Redmond at Redmond High School. That's where everything starts and ends. 8:30 a.m. to noon, and it's raising funds for Sarah's Project, which aims to educate the community about the importance of early detection of breast cancer. And that's, again, October 4th, Heaven Can Wait, 5K walk and or run.

for that. That's our outside report brought to you by Tokyo Starfish. They have three locations in Bend. They're on South Highway 97, Southeast 3rd Street, and on Arizona Avenue, right next to the Podski Tokyo Starfish. Get yours. Truck driver Bob, Modern English. I melt with you for you, 92.9.

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They're called Couriers, and that's Nobody's Coming to Save You. 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That's the name of their album as well, which is out now. So much talent coming out of Dublin right now. Nirvana, The Clash, and Ultravox, Reap the Wild Wind, comprised our final lunch block of the day for Timothy. Thank you so very much. I was talking earlier today in my music news that Fontaines D.C. announced a North American tour. And the closest they're going to get to us fine folks in Central Oregon is going to be Seattle in May with this band opening that show. It's West Side Cowboy, and this is called Kick Stones. New music on 92.9.

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Third Eye Blind did Narcolepsy. It is a special Vintage Vault Friday. I decided to do that once a month a few months ago when I just got a lot of people saying, I wish the Vintage Vault were longer. I wish there was more versions of the Vintage Vault. And I thought, why not do it on Fridays, the first Friday of every month? So that's why you're hearing a smattering of the classic type songs. New wave, punk rock, whatever, smattered throughout the day for the first Friday. And this one from Howard Jones's debut album came out in 1984. This was the second single they released from it. It's What Is Love? Howard Jones on our special Vintage Vault Friday, Anarchy Friday, 92.9.

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Stone Temple Pilots did Big Empty. Man, I just stepped outside. I did not want to come in ever again. It's so great out. 75 degrees currently in Southwest Bend. We're going to hit about 80 today. What a nice night it's going to be for Black Label Society at the amphitheater. 48 overnight, sunshine, and about 82 tomorrow, 87 on Sunday, and mid-80s Monday and Tuesday. We are spoiled rotten here in Central Oregon. You can see that forecast at BackyardBend.com. Thank you to Dilly Dally Coffee Company. They've got cars and coffee happening this coming Sunday, starting at 8 a.m., and Dilly Dally Coffee tucked away off MK on Bend's southwest side. Thomas Dolby with, I think this is one of my all-time favorite songs. 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
0: 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Your cash and your jewelry is what I expect. 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

Beastie Boys, Paul Revere on Anarchy Friday, 92.9 FM. Balu Brigada did Backseat. Later on this afternoon with Brian, you'll have a chance to win tickets to go see the Red Clay Strays with St. Paul and the Broken Bones. That show happening next August 21st at Hayden Holmes Amphitheater. And it's your chance to win them before you can even purchase them. On sale for Red Clay Strays is next Friday the 9th at 10 a.m. at LiveNation.com. And Brian will have a pair for you to win later on this afternoon. He's on the air at 3, so he'll tell you all the details then. It's the Sex Pistols, Anarchy in the UK, on Anarchy Friday, 92.9. 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

That's the title track to their album, I Used to Go to This Bar, Joyce Manor, on Anarchy Friday, 92.9 FM. The Soup Dragons did I'm Free, and hello there, my name is Chris. Let me take you through the live music lineup tonight at Hayden Holmes Amphitheater. It is Black Label Society with special guests Zach Sabbath and Dark Chapel. Doors at 5, show starts at 6:30. Also tonight, the Commons Cafe has their first Friday block party with live music from Funk Around and Find Out. 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Also Chris Beeland at Portello. Head to Frankie's and Sisters for Mark Kwan, Terrence Neal, and Karen Ann for their singer-songwriter series. Bobby Alou at the Belfry and Sisters. The Commonwealth Pub has Shianola. 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It's High Street Band and Motel California. 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

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You can see them play at the Crystal Ballroom in Portland on October 30th, what us Michiganders know as Devil's Night. It's Anarchy Friday, our Vintage Vault edition. It's so beautiful outside. I thought we'd celebrate with this one from the B-52s. You know it. You love it. Down, down, down. 92.9.

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Soul Asylum, somebody to shove on 92.9 FM. I can't believe it's already time for me to go. It's Chris. Thanking you so much for listening today on this special Vintage Vault Anarchy Friday. Brian is up in a little bit with tickets for you to win to go see the Red Clay Strays. I'll see you tonight at the amphitheater. Until then. Closing the shows with one of my all-time favorite bands on this Vintage Vault Anarchy Friday. It's Bauhaus. She's in Parties, 92.9.

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won't stop until you're shaking. 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You know I like it when we're naked. I can really see your face when you're singing that.

Hotline from Baby on 92.9 FM. Hi, it's Brian here. We're just past 3 on a beautiful Friday. What could make a beautiful Friday even better? Free concert tickets. Yeah, stick around. I've got Red Clay Strays tickets for their show happening next summer at Hayden Holmes Amphitheater. Tickets aren't even on sale yet. I'll give you a chance to win them coming up a little bit later here this afternoon on 92.9 right now, REM.

It's Billy Idol on 92.9 FM, a Friday vintage vault for you. Yeah, we do that every now and again on a Friday. We'll dig into the vault and throw a bunch into the playlist. More vintage awesomeness throughout the afternoon. Thanks for hanging with me. I appreciate that. What a lovely afternoon, wouldn't you agree? Here in Bend, it's 80 degrees. Tonight, we're going to see an overnight low in the upper 40s. Tomorrow, low 80s, lots of sunshine. By Sunday, upper 80s. Plenty of sunshine to get us through the weekend. Low to mid 80s for Monday and Tuesday as well. So enjoy the nice weather this weekend. Courtney Barnett, One Thing at a Time. 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

A 92.9 FM. That is Cannonballers from Colony House. Smashing Pumpkins before that. We also were on a Mexican radio with Wall of Voodoo in that set. It's Brian here. I want to send you to see the Red Clay Strays next summer. Saturday, August 21st at Hayden Holmes Amphitheater. It's the Red Clay Strays with St. Paul and the Broken Buns. What a cool lineup this is going to be. Tickets on sale next Friday at 10 in the morning, livenation.com. 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
4: 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Rancid have announced a 30th anniversary box set of their seminal album, And Out Come the Wolves, featuring a plethora of bonus material, live albums, memorabilia, and art. And Fontaine's DC are bringing their Dopamine Chamber tour to North America next year, including a May date in Seattle with Westside Cowboy opening. Turnstile are the musical guests on this weekend Saturday Night Live season debut. Finally, Austin City Limits Music Festival returns this weekend for its 25th anniversary. All 3 days are set to stream on Disney Plus and Hulu. My name is Chris. That's the 92.9 Music News, and it's brought to you by McMenamin's Old St. Francis School with free live music every Wednesday at 7 p.m.
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It's Marianne, a new track from Fontaines, D.C. It's 92.9 FM, Pearl Jam before that. Next week, we'll have more of those Red Clay Strays concert tickets. Plus, another show was announced as well. Greta Van Fleet going on tour. They're going to be playing at the Moda Center on Thursday, March 25th. We'll have tickets up for grabs for that show next week here on 92.9 FM. And back to the Vintage Vault we go with Blondie.

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1: 3 years on the local circuit. Played twice at the county fair. And the second time, Ben, our friend who worked the business end, said a guy from a label was there. There were two more like him at the next show, staring us down like hawks. And there was love in the air, and all the money was there, and we were going on tour with Candlebox.

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Hi, it's Brian along with you, checking out the live music lineup for the night. Lots of shows around town per usual. It's first Friday, so you're going to see a lot of little pop-ups around downtown, maybe in the Old Mill. Redmond's got their first Friday stuff going too. Plus, Hayden Holmes Amphitheater, second to last show of the season. Black Label Society, Zach Sabbath, and Dark Chapel. See you there for that one. Over at the Belfry and Sisters, Bobby Alou is playing. Desperate Electric is at Silver Moon Brewing tonight. The Shinola Sing-Along is at the Commonwealth Pub, and that's going from 5 to 7. We also have singer-songwriter series with Mark Kwan, Terrence Neal, and Karen Ann. That's at Frankie's and Sisters. Chris Beeland is playing at Portello Lounge. Dry Canyon Stampede is playing later this evening at the Commonwealth Pub. The Cartwrights are at M&J Tavern. And I believe that's what I know for live music happenings tonight. It's 92.9. 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

It's Rushmere from Mumford & Sons and 92.9 FM as we head into a warm, toasty weekend. Are we done floating the river or are you back in it this weekend? It's going to be almost 90 on Sunday. Why not, right? Or are all of your floaties deflated and put away? You can always blow them back up again, right? It's gorgeous weather. Yeah, like I said, close to 90 for Sunday. Saturday is going to be in the low to mid 80s. So lots of sunshine through the weekend. Hope you have a chance to get out and enjoy. I always enjoy when I get to dip into the vintage vault, play a vintage track from In Excess right now. 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

It's the Vintage Vault, but on a Friday. And it's like off and on all day. It's 92.9 FM, classic track from the Catherine Wheel, I Want to Touch You. We heard Alice in Chains before that, Get Born Again. It's Brian here. Hi, thanks for listening. I hope you picked up your A Perfect Circle concert tickets today. They went on sale, that show in Portland at Veterans Memorial Coliseum next summer. Well, it's in June, right? Anyway, The Cult going on tour with them. That's going to be a killer lineup. I'm sure it should be a great show. Music from A Perfect Circle now. Their latest track is called Starless. And here it is on 92.9.

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Hey, what's up? 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